0: The afterworld. The afterworld.
1: A world of never-ending happiness. 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

0: 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I mean, excuse me. Hello, this is Lionel Richie on Radio Veronica.
1: Hey, this is Ryan.
2: 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You need to be listening to Veronica.

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0: 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Steve was driving, cause I had to talk to my man.
1: Well, so I don't know anything about any fucking setup. You can torture me all you want.
2: Torture you, that's good. That's a good idea. 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